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8: Here's Exeter Grand Bend's three-day forecast. Tonight will be mostly clear in the evening, then becoming partly cloudy with possible showers overnight. Low of 12. Tomorrow we can expect it to be mainly cloudy with a high of 21. And Tuesday sunshine with a high of 21. I'm Melissa Brush with Exeter Grand Bend's breaking and local news.

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6: weather. Here's Exeter Grand Bend's 3-day forecast. Tonight will be mostly clear in the evening, then becoming partly cloudy with possible showers overnight. Low of 12. Tomorrow we can expect it to be mainly cloudy with a high of 21. And Tuesday sunshine with a high of 21. I'm Melissa Brush with Exeter Grand Bend's breaking and local news.

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10: Here's Exeter Grand Bend's three-day forecast. Tonight will be mostly clear in the evening, then becoming partly cloudy with possible showers overnight. Low of 12. Tomorrow we can expect it to be mainly cloudy with a high of 21. And Tuesday sunshine with a high of 21. I'm Melissa Brush with Exeter Grand Bend's breaking and local news.

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4: Here's Exeter Grand Bend's three-day forecast. Tonight will be mostly clear in the evening, then becoming partly cloudy with possible showers overnight. Low of 12. Tomorrow we can expect it to be mainly cloudy with a high of 21. And Tuesday sunshine with a high of 21. I'm Melissa Brush with Exeter Grand Bend's breaking and local news.

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1: weather. Here's Exeter Grand Bend's three-day forecast. Today will be cloudy with a high of 21. Tonight, cloudy skies continue and we'll get down to a low of 11. Tomorrow, we can expect a mix of sun and clouds with a high of 21. And Wednesday, a mix of sun and clouds with a high of 22. I'm Melissa Brush with Exeter Grand Bend's breaking and local news.

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1: Nothing says Canada like a great hockey rivalry. 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
2: Here's Exeter Grand Bend's three-day forecast. Today will be cloudy with a high of 21. Tonight, cloudy skies continue and we'll get down to a low of 11. Tomorrow, we can expect a mix of sun and clouds with a high of 21.

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1: Here's Exeter Grand Bend's three-day forecast. Today will be cloudy with a high of 21. Tonight, cloudy skies continue and we'll get down to a low of 11. Tomorrow, we can expect a mix of sun and clouds with a high of 21. And Wednesday, a mix of sun and clouds with a high of 22. I'm Melissa Brush with Exeter Grand Bend's breaking and local news.

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1: weather. Here's Exeter Grand Bend's three-day forecast. Today will be cloudy with a high of 21. Tonight, cloudy skies continue and we'll get down to a low of 11. Tomorrow, we can expect a mix of sun and clouds with a high of 21. And Wednesday, a mix of sun and clouds with a high of 22. I'm Melissa Brush with Exeter Grand Bend's breaking and local news.

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4: Hello, good morning, and welcome to a brand new day. It is the Chris with you on this Monday, September the 28th. Almost done the month of September already. That is unbelievable. Hope you're off to a great start today. It is the wake up call. It's drink beer day today. Kind of sucks it's on Monday, don't you think? Strawberry cream pie day, ask a stupid question day, and good neighbor day as well. Let's set the calendar for this September the 28th. On this date, 1867, Toronto became the capital of Ontario. Donati's comet became the first comet to be photographed on this date, 1858. September the 28th, 1928, members of the Chicago White Sox were indicted for allegedly throwing the 1919 World Series against Cincinnati. There's a great movie about that story as well. On this date, 1962, Alouette was the first Canadian satellite ever launched. Special day in hockey history today, September the 28th, 1972, Canada beat the USSR in the eighth and final game of the Ice Hockey Summit Series. Celebrity birthdays today. Hilary Duff is 39 today. Naomi Watts is 58. Mira Sorvino is 59 today. And Jeffrey Jones, the principal in Ferris Bueller's Day Off, is 80 today. On your way on this Monday, September the 28th, good morning to you and welcome. It is the Wake Up Call.
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0: 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The top three stories to start your day are next.
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2: Good morning and welcome back. Today is Saved by the Beep Day. Fire departments across the province reminding you to check your smoke alarms and make sure they are working properly. We heard from firefighter Mike Herbert last week who says today is a very important day.
3: We want to encourage residents to test all smoke alarms in their homes. We want to make sure that they replace the batteries annually and ensure alarms are replaced every 10 years. We also encourage the residents to vacuum them once in a while.
2: Dust and spiders can build up inside the alarms and affect how they work. Working smoke alarms can provide an early warning and give people valuable time to get out of a home during a fire.
3: Every day, smoke alarms are very important. It's a law. They require to work, and you need to test them at least once a month. So just to make sure that they're working, change the batteries out annually.
2: Herbert is also reminding families to have a home escape plan. Everyone in the home should know at least two ways out of each bedroom, including a working door and a window that can be opened.
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2: 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Please check those alarms. It is a wake-up call. Good morning.
0: Good morning.
1: Wake up. Wake up. Wake up. It's the wake-up call on Exeter Grand Bend's 90.5.

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0: Good morning and welcome back. Here's some things you might want to chat about around the water cooler today. Margot Robbie is launching a new production with her husband and using her new legal name, Margot Elise Ackerley. She says she'll still do movies as Margot Robbie. Because of Macklemore's Free Palestine stance, he was dropped, as we know, from Ed Sheeran's tour so that he could play at Gillette Stadium in Foxborough, Massachusetts. While those concerts were scheduled for this past Friday and Saturday, and they ended up being canceled anyway because of that nor'easter that hit the East Coast. What do you do when Ed Sheeran drops you from your concert? Create a new one. It's called the Free Palestine Tour. Lionel Richie will be a judge on the next season of American Idol. The 77-year-old announced his return on Thursday of last week via a video message during fellow judge Luke Bryan's concert in Nashville. You would think she would be done by now, but Lindsey Vonn, a professional skier who was injured a couple of times leading into the Olympics, says she's still months away from deciding if she's going to return or not. How about Dwayne The Rock Johnson starring in a Jack Ryan-style TV show? Well, it's in the works at ABC. Coming out November the 13th, Carnival de Luz, the 16th studio album from U2. What makes it even more special is that it includes a song featuring Bono singing with Dolly Parton. Bono said that the song was recorded back in June, adding that even though she was ill, she got out of her bed to sing this song. Ryan Murphy says he has written a script for a Glee reboot. Now, the question is, will it happen? More to come on your Monday.
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6: Here's Exeter Grand Bend's 3-day forecast. Today will be cloudy with a high of 21. Tonight, cloudy skies continue and we'll get down to a low of 11. Tomorrow, we can expect a mix of sun and clouds with a high of 21. And Wednesday, a mix of sun and clouds with a high of 22. I'm Melissa Brush with Exeter Grand Bend's breaking and local news.

0: Wake it up, wake it up, wake it up. Wake it up.
1: Out of bed and getting your brain started. It's the Wake Up Call. These are Canada's news headlines this morning.
2: Welcome back. Let's head to the big screen. Did you head to the movies over the weekend? I did. I saw the Heart of the Beast, the new Brad Pitt movie. I personally thought it was fantastic. It was 98% based on seeing a human and a dog for the entire movie in a will of survival. The cinematography I thought was brilliant. It pulled at your heartstrings for sure. Plenty of surprises. I thought Brad Pitt was amazing in it. I thought his canine companion was awesome in it as well. I would recommend it. If you're looking to go watch a movie, I would recommend Heart of the Beast with Brad Pitt for sure. Saw that on a Friday. Avengers Endgame, the Encore 2026 release, took top spot at the box office as of yesterday, September the 27th, bringing in $26 million. Resident Evil, second spot, $23.3 million. The aforementioned Heart of the Beast, $20 million, finishing third at the box office this weekend. Primetime finished fourth. Forgotten Island rounded out the top five. It bumped Practical Magic 2 to sixth outside the top five. Same with Spider-Man Brand New Day, now in seventh spot. The Odyssey in eighth. Coyote vs. Acme in ninth. Daniel and the Fiery Furnace rounding out the top 10. Coming up this Friday, we'll head back to the box office and tell you what's opening up in select theaters across North America and streaming online. That's going to do it for the Wake Up Call for our Monday, September the 28th. Join me tomorrow. We'll open up your Tuesday right across the entire province with a Wake Up Call starting at 5 a.m. Have a great start to your week. Have an awesome Monday, and we'll chat tomorrow.
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1: Good morning. I'm Tim Baltz. Sun and cloud with dissipating fog today and a high 21 degrees. Here's what's happening in Exeter Grand Bend. Environment Canada has issued a yellow advisory for heavy fog across the listing area. Near zero visibility is expected in some locations with dense fog developing locally. Conditions are expected to improve later this morning, but travel could be hazardous. Motorists should use caution. Today is Saved by the Beep Day, and the South Huron Fire Department is reminding residents to check their smoke alarms and make sure they are working properly. Deputy Fire Chief Mike Herbert says working smoke alarms can provide an early warning and give people valuable time to get out of a home during a fire.
2: Every day, smoke alarms are very important. It's a law. They require to work, and you need to test them at least once a month. So just to make sure that they're working, change the batteries out annually.
1: Herbert is also reminding families to have a home escape plan. Everyone in the home should know at least two ways out of each bedroom, including a working door and a window that can be opened. Construction is continuing along Main Street in Exeter as crews move into the next stage of road work projects. The contractor has finished installing the water main services and road base on the east side of Main Street between Wellington and Hill Streets. Work has now started on the water main between Hill Street and McNaughton Drive. Crews are expected to begin preparing for curb installation on the east side of Main Street as early as Friday. More cushioning does not necessarily mean a healthier shoe for children in school. Footwear expert and Stones founder Lisa Will says developing feet benefit from being able to feel the ground.
3: And if anything, they need more grounding, I would say, so that they can actually feel the ground and be aware of their own feet and how they're walking.
1: She says that can help children develop balance, coordination, and foot strength. After 9 this morning, get the full local news rundown sent straight to your email. Sign up at exetertoday.ca. In sports, in the MLB, it was Toronto over Cincinnati 5-1. To the NFL yesterday, Buffalo beat L.A. 24-16. Detroit got by the Jets 31-24. It was Baltimore over Dallas 34-31, while Denver beat the Rams 30-26. Kyle Larson won the NASCAR Cup Series Hollywood Casino 400 at Kansas Speedway on Sunday afternoon. I'm Tim Baltz with the news that keeps you connected to where you live. Renfrew's three-day weather next.
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1: Here's Exeter Grand Bend's three-day forecast from the My FM Weather Center. The yellow advisory for heavy fog continues for our listing area today, as we will see sun and cloud, and the fog will go away later this morning with a high 21 degrees. Clear tonight with more fog patches developing overnight with a low of 9. Tuesday, sunny with dissipating fog and a high 22. Wednesday, cloudy with a high of 22 degrees. I'm Tim Baltz with Exeter Grand Bend's breaking and local news.

0: My FM in the morning, Jamie Lorena, our Monday underway this September 28th, and hope you had a fantastic weekend. We're going to talk baby names right out of the gate here this morning because Olivia, 9 years in a row, Lorena, Olivia's been number one on the top 10 girl names in Canada.
1: Yes, but she has been dethroned by this little girl, at least this little girl's name. We'll tell you what that name is and go through the whole list for you coming up on My FM in the Morning.

0: Good Monday morning. Thank you so much for being here. It's Jamie and Lorena, my FM in the morning. After 9 years at the top, sweet little Olivia is no longer the most popular girl's baby name in Canada.
1: Oh, sorry, Liv. Every good thing has to come to an end, right? Didn't somebody sing about that? Charlotte. Charlotte is now your top girl name in Canada. After being a runner-up to Olivia all those years, Charlotte, you're finally on the top. Olivia's second, so not far off. Still a very popular baby name in Canada for girls. Emma comes in at third. And I like this. Sophia's on here twice in the top 10 most popular girl names in Canada. Sophia, spelled S-O-P-H-I-A. And at number six, S-O-F-I-A.
0: Oh, I don't like that at all. But okay, because it's the same name.
1: Same name.
0: That's weird. In the middle of the two Sophias is Amelia. Yeah. Beautiful name. I have a friend with a daughter, Amelia. Then seven, Chloe. Eight is Mia. Nine is Lily. And 10, my buddy's wife, Nora, has come back around, newly entered in the top 10, replacing a name that was very popular. I know a few of these cute little girls, Ava.
1: Ava left the top 10. My, oh, my.
0: Yeah.
1: Yeah, we had friends just welcomed little baby girl Nora as well. It's going to be growing up good friends with Grace, I'm sure. All these baby names. It's funny with Grace because the more we start thinking about it, it's a middle name. A lot of people's middle names land on Grace, not a lot of first names. And it's so familiar and popular, it seems.
0: Yeah, I bet Grace will start to work its way, her way into this list in the coming years. So. Have you guys been getting a lot of compliments on her name?
1: Oh, people do like the heart grab when they hear it. Like we say, what's your baby's name? It's like, oh, it's Grace. Like, oh, I love that name. Like that's the reaction we get. And yeah, they'll say, oh, okay, that was my grandma's name, or oh, it's just such a beautiful. We love the one syllable, right? We just wanted one syllable. Can't mispronounce it. Nobody's going to look at that and think, oh, Grace. Like they know it's Grace.
0: Just like Jack.
1: Just like
0: you guys
1: Jack.
0: Were smart.
1: Yes.
0: Yeah. There will be no one saying, oh, is that Lorena? Marina? You need a new drink.
1: You are never going to find a therapist that can help you get over this.

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1: Today is Saved by the Beep Day, and fire departments across Ontario are reminding residents to check their smoke alarms and make sure they are working properly. South Huron Deputy Fire Chief Mike Herbert says today is a very important day.
2: We want to encourage residents to test all smoke alarms in their homes. We want to make sure that they replace the batteries annually and ensure alarms are replaced every 10 years. We also encourage the residents to vacuum them once in a while.
1: He's also reminding families to have a home escape plan in case of emergencies. You can read the full story right now at exetertoday.ca. In the newsroom, I'm Kimberly Millimans.
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4: Here's Exeter Grand Bend's three-day forecast from the MyFM Weather Center. The yellow advisory for heavy fog continues for our listing area today, as we will see sun and cloud, and the fog will go away later this morning with a high 21 degrees. Clear tonight with more fog patches developing overnight with a low of 9. Tuesday, sunny with dissipating fog and a high 22. Wednesday, cloudy with a high of 22 degrees. I'm Tim Baltz with Exeter Grand Bend's breaking and local news.

0: We're coming off our first weekend of fall, or autumn, as Lorena loves to call it. It is MyFM in the morning. And yes, we'll get talking more about our weekends. You are still just staring at me like you don't even recognize me.
1: I know. All your facial hair is gone. It's weird. I know. It's, you just look a lot younger.
0: Yes.
1: I haven't
0: shaved the beard. I haven't seen my face. And I think we worked it out to 10 or 11 years. I think it was Halloween 2015. We went as Hal and Joanne, Body Break. Remember those commercials? I was Hal, yeah. So I had to shave my beard. That would be the last time. And for the same reason, our golf team did silly mustaches for our year-end golf tournament. So off the beard went.
1: Wow. Okay. So you did silly mustaches, so off the beard went. I don't understand that, really.
0: I had to lose the beard to keep the mustache for the golf team.
1: Oh, okay. But your mustache is gone now, too.
0: Oh,
1: right?
0: I wasn't allowed back in the house with that thing.
1: Oh, gotcha. Okay. Well, we're talking autumn and fall. Pumpkin spice, anything yet for you?
0: No. I don't believe so. Late on that one.
1: Same.
0: And I do like it, but there's some other flavors, one truly Canadian flavor, but the question is, does it belong in a soda can? You can be the judge after Alex Warren. Here's Fever Dream on MyFM in the morning.

0: My FM in the morning, Jamie Lorena. In just a few minutes, Lorena's going to talk about being the only person in the audience for a performance. Has this ever happened to you where you were the only one that showed up? I can't wait to hear this story. Talking a bit about fall flavors here this morning.
1: Mm-hmm. I haven't really had any pumpkin spice anything yet. We know I'm a very cheap person, so if it's going to cost me anything over $3, I'm not going to have it unless someone gives it to me free.
0: Right. I feel like it's not as big of a deal, pumpkin spice. Maybe we're just used to it now.
1: Yeah, I still love it. I have had it on occasion.
0: I just mean everything and everywhere was pumpkin spice. It felt like mid-August that started.
1: Yeah, that's true. It did start early, it felt like, anyway. Well, Kraft Heinz has partnered with Canadian craft soda brand Solly's on a collaboration that might make you not feel very well.
0: No.
1: All right, Kraft Dinner Mac and Cheese Soda.
0: All right, you have your truly Canadian craft dinner flavor, but does it belong in a soda can? Ugh, I don't know. I don't think so. I'm a big don't knock it till you try it, but I can't imagine cracking a soda, the texture of soda, the mouthfeel of soda, but tasting that powdered cheese. It doesn't add up to me.
1: It doesn't. Like, a cheesecake type thing might work. And that actually was one of the gimmicky things that they had too. Mm. These available only in Canada, limited edition flavors, also included cheesecakes at local Canadian bakeries. This actually sounded pretty good, I think. And a Katie smoothie with booster juice. Again, you got that cheese drink.
0: Exactly. I don't eat that cheese thing in actual mac and cheese, so I don't know why I would have it in a can of pop, but there you go. Speaking of some new flavors, Dairy Queen rolling out their Halloween-themed menu starting, we believe, today. The Enchanted Oreo Blizzard, the Bubble Brew DQ Sparkler, Ghost Pepper Sauce, and limited edition Mystery Blizzard Buddy Plush.
1: Aw, so a little toy, I think that is.
0: Nah,
1: you shouldn't eat that.
0: Don't eat the plush toy. Sure. That is correct.
1: Note to self, don't eat
0: the
1: toy. Well, our community events calendar is packed full of upcoming events, but a snapshot of the next days coming up with the 48.

0: Service Canada will be in the Exeter Library for adult drop-ins. Tech Time is on at the Blythe Library from 9:30 to 10:30. And at 10, South Huron Strides meets at McNaughton Park for a guided walk. In local sports, the Exeter Hawks have a busy week ahead. They visit Thamesford Wednesday night, host Port Stanley on Friday, and again on Saturday at the South Huron Arena. The Clinton Raiders are on the road on Friday in Mitchell, followed by a trip to Wingham on Saturday, and the Lucan Irish host Elmer Wednesday night before traveling to North Middlesex on Saturday. 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
4: Here's Exeter Grand Bend's three-day forecast from the MyFM Weather Center. The yellow advisory for heavy fog continues for our listing area today, as we will see sun and cloud, and the fog will go away later this morning with a high 21 degrees. Clear tonight with more fog patches developing overnight with a low of 9. Tuesday, sunny with dissipating fog and a high 22. Wednesday, cloudy with a high of 22 degrees. I'm Tim Baltz with Exeter Grand Bend's breaking and local news.

0: Over the weekend, where I was the only person in the audience for some performers.
1: Oh, it's always better when you just tell me and don't let me guess, because nothing good comes from that. So you're at a show, live show, live band, beautiful venue, everything set up, and you're the only ones that showed up, only one that knew about it. Like, how did that work?
0: Yeah, so there was something going on inside that everyone was attending, but then this was set up outside. Beautiful weather, picnic tables so people could gather and eat out there. It was just phenomenal, but just no one out there. And it was just a weird setup, and I'm not sure it'll be done again, but this band that I watched was phenomenal too. So I was looking around and I didn't want to leave.
1: They performed just for you. They still performed like the place was sold out.
0: You got it.
1: Oh, that's the best.
0: Like, so much class. And at one point, they give me a shout out. They said, "Hey, what's your name?" And I said, "Marina." They said, "Hi, Marina," I think is what they said. But I don't care. They were allowed.
1: Yeah. I think I've been to a movie theater where I had the theater to myself. That's weird enough, but the movie's not watching you. Like, with a band, they literally know you're the only ones in the crowd. You can't get up for a drink. You can't go to the bathroom. You can't.
0: Exactly. And I wanted to go inside and bring out more people, but I thought, I can't leave. And I cheered really loud at every song, and I was hooting and hollering, and it was great. They were very, like, professionals through and through, which was wonderful. Yeah.
1: I love to hear that. Mm-hmm. Well, coming up, November 1st, the clocks change, but less of Canada's changing their clocks. Is Ontario still part of it? We'll discuss after Santana. Rob Thomas, here's Smooth from MyFM in the Morning.

0: YFM in the morning, Jamie Lorena, as we're looking at the calendar, November 1st, Ontario residents will once again turn their clocks back. Yes, the fall back, daylight saving time. Not many, we looked into this, Lorena, not many Canadian provinces remain.
1: Yeah, more Canadian provinces are doing away with it. Ontario passed legislation, you'll remember, nearly 6 years ago that could eventually end the twice a year time change, but it won't happen until Quebec and New York join us. So daylight saving time ends in most of Ontario at 2 a.m. on November 1st, which Jamie said when clocks move back 1 hour. British Columbia, seasonal clock changes are ending. BC's March 8th change was the final seasonal shift for most of the province. Hey, right next door, Alberta, clock changes are ending and Alberta will not turn its clocks back in November. Saskatchewan already does not change its clocks, although legislation allows some border communities to align with neighboring jurisdictions. That is confusing. Yeah, okay. Also, the big new one, Manitoba, is ending seasonal clock changes and will not turn its clocks back in November.
0: Well, it's getting closer to us. That's the good news. So maybe we'll be next. When you go east, New Brunswick, Nova Scotia, PEI, they continue business as usual, much like Ontario and Quebec. Newfoundland, Labrador, they continue, although parts of the province, when you get into Labrador, they're different. The territories, Yukon does not change its clocks. They haven't since 2020. Northwest Territories, they have officially ended. They will not turn their clocks back on November 1st. And then Nunavut, some still do it, some don't. They have some exceptions as well. So yeah, it's kind of patchy all over the country. Time zones are just wonky. It's just, do you want to see an end of this? Do you want to live to see the end of this?
1: I'm not sure. I guess I do if the rest of the country, most of it, does get on board. It's just stupid if we don't, if most of the country is doing it, which it looks like they are. I mean, everyone out west so far. But I don't like the idea because the kids, early in the morning, it'll be dark until sometimes like 9 in the morning. And I don't like that part of it at all.
0: No, for school bus safety, a lot of people bring that up too, getting on in the dark and just getting ready, walking to school and such in the dark. Yeah, it's a tough one. And, of course, that's our twice a year reminder to change our 9 volts and all of our detectors too. We need that.
1: That's a good point. But I think we're lost, though, Jamie, because the rest of the country seems to be doing it. So I guess we'll have to get on board, too.
0: Well, business as usual, November 1st for us Ontarians, as daylight saving time comes to an end. And we will fall back still that 1 hour. Coming up, local news is on the way at 7 o'clock. Sports, your full 3-day forecast. And our techspert, Jesse Hirsch, is going to join us. We're talking smart glasses in the classroom. If I-

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1: Good morning. I'm Tim Baltz. Sun and cloud with dissipating fog today and a high 21 degrees. Here's what's happening in Exeter Grand Bend. Environment Canada has issued a yellow advisory for heavy fog across the listening area. Near zero visibility is expected in some locations with dense fog developing locally. Conditions are expected to improve later this morning, but travel could be hazardous. Motorists should use caution. Construction is continuing along Main Street in Exeter as crews move into the next stage of the roadwork project. The contractor has finished installing the water main, services, and road base on the east side of Main Street between Wellington and Hill Streets. Work has now started on the water main between Hill Street and McNaughton Drive. Crews are expected to begin preparing for curb installation on the east side of Main Street as early as Friday. According to the Association of Municipalities of Ontario, about 6,663 candidates are running for roughly 2,800 elected positions across the province during the 2026 municipal election, up from about 6,306 candidates in 2022. The number of candidates being acclaimed has dropped, with 400 candidates acclaimed this year compared to 548 in 2022. Locally, South Huron had one candidate acclaimed in 2022, with five candidates were acclaimed in Bluewater and two in Lambton Shores. During the 2026 election, we have one acclaimed candidate in South Huron, two in Bluewater, and three in Lambton Shores. Today is Saved by the Beep Day, and the South Huron Fire Department is reminding residents to check their smoke alarms and make sure they are working properly. Deputy Fire Chief Mike Herbert says today is a very important day.
2: We want to encourage residents to test all smoke alarms in their homes. We want to make sure that they replace the batteries annually and ensure alarms are replaced every 10 years. We also encourage the residents to vacuum them once in a while.
1: Working smoke alarms can provide an early warning and give people valuable time to get out of a home during a fire. After 9 this morning, get the full local news rundown sent straight to your email. 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In sports, in the MLB, it was Toronto over Cincinnati 5-1. To the NFL, Buffalo beat the Chargers 24-16. It was Detroit over the Jets 31-24. Baltimore got by Dallas 34-31. And it was Denver beating the Rams 30-26. Kyle Larson won the NASCAR Cup Series Hollywood Casino 400 at Kansas Speedway on Sunday afternoon. I'm Tim Baltz with the news that keeps you connected to where you live. Renfrew's 3-day weather next.
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1: My FM Weather. Here's Exeter Grand Bend's 3-day forecast from the My FM Weather Center. The yellow advisory for heavy fog continues for our listening area today, as we will see sun and cloud, and the fog will go away later this morning with a high 21 degrees. Clear tonight with more fog patches developing overnight with a low of 9. Tuesday, sunny with dissipating fog and a high 22. Wednesday, cloudy with a high of 22 degrees. I'm Tim Baltz with Exeter Grand Bend's breaking and local news.

0: My FM in the morning, the home of Cash FX, and we have a brand new mystery sound an hour away from our first cue to call, a $100 jackpot. Yeah, we're going to have to dig deep and find something tough, something to stump them. They're too smart, Lorena.
1: I think so, too. Yeah, that dog food going into the dog dish, the lady picked it real quick. Who was it again?
0: Courtney.
1: What was your name?
0: Courtney.
1: Courtney. Yay, Courtney.
0: Edna. Edna was the dog's name, right?
1: Edna was the dog's name. I remember Edna. Well, then Courtney, which is terrible of me.
0: This is the kind of weekend we had where we're struggling to remember 3 days ago, but we got there.
1: Well, we talked to Jesse about smart glasses, and that conversation coming up right after Jordan Knight, one more night on MyFM in the morning.

0: YFM in the morning, Jamie Lorena and our techspert, Jesse Hirsch. We are talking last week about Meta's smart glasses, just smart glasses in general. Wondering with the cell phone ban in classrooms, Jesse, would it not make sense that a smart glasses ban might be next?
1: I think they have to be if we're going to be serious about the smartphone ban. I mean, the smartphone ban isn't so much about specific devices. It's about attention and distraction and even, dare I say it, bullying. And so if we're going to remove one device that allows kids to escape the classroom while they're in it, well, ostensibly any device that fits that profile should apply. Now, I personally don't think it's a good idea. I think we should turn these devices into learning opportunities where we can figure out how to use them responsibly. But it is a slippery slope because the other devices that are starting to come into the marketplace, they're still a little too expensive for the regular student. They're dedicated AI devices. So they're not phones in the sense that they can't accept phone calls, but they are connected to the internet. And they often don't have any interface at all, like no keyboard, no way. It's just a little voice device that you talk to the AI with. And of course, I suspect this school year, there are going to be kids who show up with that in their pocket. And that could either be the ultimate cheat device or something that allows them to get around the bans that many schools have in place.
2: Yeah. Wow. So I would think teachers really, really need to be up on these new gadgets to even know that the kids could potentially have them and be using them. And that is something we'll talk about. Who's further ahead when it comes to AI and technology, students or teachers? Jesse will weigh in on that coming up.
0: Yeah, we have a special news story. We'll focus on the amazing things about our community. We call it our What's Good, MyFM in the Morning.

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1: Today is Saved by the Beep Day, and fire departments across Ontario are reminding residents to check their smoke alarms and make sure they are working properly. South Huron Deputy Fire Chief Mike Herbert says working smoke alarms can provide an early warning and give people valuable time to get out of a home in case of emergency.
2: Every day, smoke alarms are very important. It's a law. They require to work, and you need to test them at least once a month. So just to make sure that they're working, change the batteries out annually.
1: He is reminding residents to not be afraid to call 911 if a smoke or carbon monoxide alarm is going off. You can read the full story right now at strathroytoday.ca. In the newsroom, I'm Kimberly Millimans.
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4: Here's Exeter Grand Bend's three-day forecast from the MyFM Weather Center. The yellow advisory for heavy fog continues for our listing area today, as we will see sun and cloud, and the fog will go away later this morning with a high 21 degrees. Clear tonight with more fog patches developing overnight with a low of 9. Tuesday, sunny with dissipating fog and a high 22. Wednesday, cloudy with a high of 22 degrees. I'm Tim Baltz with Exeter Grand Bend's breaking and local news.
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0: My FM in the morning, Jamie, Lorena. We obviously went to school at a very different time, technology-wise especially. And these gadgets, Jesse was just talking about these AI devices that students can now bring to class. It's not a phone, it's not a watch, it's not glasses, it's just a device that AI capabilities, that's kind of its sole purpose. We're also talking about glasses. We have watches, we have phones. So different in the classroom now, Lorena.
1: Oh, absolutely. I remember the days in high school when we had our first computer classes. We went into this classroom and there were all these huge computers and we're like, wow, we were so excited. And we would start with, you know, you'd log on. That would take 10 minutes. It made all kinds of weird noises. And, you know, the teacher would come around. The teacher didn't really have too much of a clue what was going on either. And now we're at the stage where AI is coming into. There's glasses people are wearing to see all the stuff they usually see on their phone or their computer screen. But ties my tummy in knots a little bit, to tell you the truth.
0: Well, trying to keep up with all of it is one thing for sure. And teachers, they have to be on top of it to know what's next, what students might be trying to sneak by them. That begs the question, who's further ahead when it comes to AI and technology? Something we'll get into with Jesse Hirsch next after Bangles and Manic Monday. We're feeling that here on MyFM in the morning.
1: Yeah.

0: We're talking technology in the classrooms. MyFM in the morning with Jamie and Lorena. And yeah, you're remembering the first computer. I remember the moment in class we had the graphic calculator that some people would get. And we got one. My brother and I had to share it, but it had great games like Block Dude on it. But the important part was you could store answers in there. And teachers were a little late to the party on that one. So going into a test or an exam, there was a little like almost a document you could open up and put a few answers in there. They caught on eventually as teachers did.
1: Yeah. And this is why Jamie's in radio.
0: Yes. Hi.
1: Hi. Here I am all day. Our tech expert joining us talking again about smart glasses, thinking and smart glasses and whether or not they'll ever be banned from the classrooms. Jesse, we're just thinking about how students could be using these glasses. Could they not just look at a written math problem through these smart glasses and have them solve it for them?
2: Absolutely. And I think what we're going to see, again, maybe even this school year, is glasses that are not obviously smart glasses. Like, to give Meta credit, it's pretty easy to tell when someone has it on. And that's part of the reason the privacy pushback took place. But it's also possible to create glasses like that that are undetectable, that only the wearer realizes that they're connected to the internet or connected to AI. Now, you asked the question, you know, who's keeping ahead, the students or the teachers? I'm still on the teacher's side. I mean, most of the teachers that I know and that I'm seeing on the internet, they're using AI too. They're using technology to improve their practices and their abilities. And because they're adults, they have a natural advantage. So if anything, again, that's why I say don't ban the stuff. Let everybody learn together. And I think the students and teachers will all advance to gain new skills and new capabilities.
0: Yeah, interesting take. Because I thought for sure students would be 10 steps ahead of teachers.
1: Mm-hmm. And I think a lot of people would maybe disagree with Jesse.
0: Yeah, maybe.
1: That we should have so much of this stuff, right? But that's what we have him for. He is our tech guru through and through and very much in support of that stuff. Well, coming up, we'll give you a preview of what's coming up over the next few days with the 48.

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1: Today, kids 7 to 10 can take part in Kids in Motion at the South Huron Rec Center. The program uses games and activities to get kids moving. The Blythe Library also has a knitting circle tonight from 5:45 to 7. 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And if you want to get on the ice, there's free public skating at the Stephen Arena from 3 to 3:50. 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Tech Time is on at the Blythe Library from 9:30 to 10:30. And at 10, South Huron Strides meets at McNaughton Park for a guided walk. In local sports, the Exeter Hawks have a busy week ahead. They visit Thamesford Wednesday night, host Port Stanley on Friday, and again on Saturday at the South Huron Arena. The Clinton Raiders are on the road on Friday in Mitchell, followed by a trip to Wingham on Saturday, and the Lucan Irish host Elmer Wednesday night before traveling to North Middlesex on Saturday. You can read and submit more events at exetertoday.ca. 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

Here's Exeter Grand Bend's three-day forecast from the MyFM Weather Center. The yellow advisory for heavy fog continues for our listening area today, as we will see sun and cloud, and the fog will go away later this morning with a high 21 degrees. Clear tonight with more fog patches developing overnight with a low of 9. Tuesday, sunny with dissipating fog and a high 22. Wednesday, cloudy with a high of 22 degrees. I'm Tim Baltz with Exeter Grand Bend's breaking and local news.

0: 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So we'll answer this question. It's the most popular name for a male character in movies. Think about that. 855-WIN-MY-FM. If you want to throw a guess in there, most popular name for male character in a movie.
1: Huh. We'll also talk about which girl's name was dethroned after 9 years as the most popular girl's name in Canada. Taylor Swift's new song.
0: Yes.
1: Is what? Coming
0: just
1: up?
0: Just after 8. And the video. Fantastic. The video. You haven't seen it yet. We're going to make sure you can do that maybe when news is playing. Sorry, newsies. You can watch the video and I want to hear your thoughts because my wife, I'll tell you what she had to say about it. Just debuted last night. We'll also have Cash FX. Lots coming up here on the show. Brand new sound. Brand new reset jackpot of $100. That cue to call just after 8.
1: Roby's pun of the day. Roby, I'm sure, caught the Taylor Swift video last night. He's all over that. Such a

0: I. Okay.
1: I was going to say.
0: Oh, for sure. No, I wish, but no. Him and my sister are not into her, so I have no one to talk to about her. Sorry, other than you, Jamie.
1: Hey, I'm a great listener.
0: Okay, good stuff. Roby has a pun for us, though, as he always does. He says today, I told my therapist I'm addicted to Instagram. She said, I'm not following you.

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1: So we'll kick things off with a belated birthday from Saturday. Hope it was a great one. Chris Statham, who turned 54, wishes from your family.
2: We also had Saturday a birthday for Ryan O'Hearn. Hope you had a great day and you keep smiling. It's Peggy and the Mortons.
1: On Sunday, Angie Bennett was celebrating. Hopefully you had a great birthday, Angie.
2: And also Sunday, Bob Dano. Keep smiling, Peggy and the neighbors, wishing you a happy belated.
1: A lot of people born on Sunday. Happy birthday, Arlene Cartwright, to yesterday, too. Hope you had a great birthday. Keep smiling, Peggy and the Mortons.
2: One more from the Peggy crew. Oh, it's Bob again. Found it in there twice, Bob. Hope you had a great birthday yesterday. And anybody celebrating this past weekend. For today, just a few to go over for September 28th, this Monday morning. Darcy McIntyre, Dajana Construction. Happiest of birthdays to you, Darcy.
1: And happy birthday to Rita Burnett. A very happy birthday from the residents and staff. Cash FX, cue to call just after the 8 o'clock news. We had two winners last week. Let's see how we can do this week. $100 up for grabs for identifying that mystery sound effect. Brand new sound and brand new jackpot.
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1: Good morning. I'm Tim Baltz. Sun and cloud with dissipating fog today and a high 21 degrees. Here's what's happening in Exeter Grand Bend. Environment Canada has issued a yellow advisory for heavy fog across the listing area. Near zero visibility is expected in some locations with dense fog developing locally. Conditions are expected to improve later this morning, but travel could be hazardous. Motorists should use caution. Today is Saved by the Beep Day, and the South Huron Fire Department is reminding residents to check their smoke alarms and make sure they are working properly. Deputy Fire Chief Mike Herbert says working smoke alarms can provide an early warning and give people valuable time to get out of a home during a fire.
2: Every day, smoke alarms are very important. It's a law. They require to work, and you need to test them at least once a month. So just to make sure that they're working, change the batteries out annually.
1: Herbert is also reminding families to have a home escape plan. Everyone in the home should know at least two ways out of each bedroom, including a working door and a window that can be opened. Construction is continuing along Main Street in Exeter as crews move into the next stage of road work projects. The contractor has finished installing the water main services and road base on the east side of Main Street between Wellington and Hill Streets. Work has now started on the water main between Hill Street and McNaughton Drive. Crews are expected to begin preparing for curb installation on the east side of Main Street as early as Friday. More cushioning does not necessarily mean a healthier shoe for children in school. Footwear expert and Stones founder Lisa Will says developing feet benefit from being able to feel the ground.
3: And if anything, they need more grounding, I would say, so that they can actually feel the ground and be aware of their own feet and how they're walking.
1: She says that can help children develop balance, coordination, and foot strength. After 9 this morning, get the full local news rundown sent straight to your email. Sign up at exetertoday.ca. In sports, in the MLB, it was Toronto over Cincinnati 5-1. To the NFL yesterday, Buffalo beat L.A. 24-16. Detroit got by the Jets 31-24. It was Baltimore over Dallas 34-31, while Denver beat the Rams 30-26. Kyle Larson won the NASCAR Cup Series Hollywood Casino 400 at Kansas Speedway on Sunday afternoon. I'm Tim Baltz with the news that keeps you connected to where you live. Renfrew's three-day weather next.
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1: Here's Exeter Grand Bend's three-day forecast from the My FM Weather Center. The yellow advisory for heavy fog continues for our listing area today, as we will see sun and cloud, and the fog will go away later this morning with a high 21 degrees. Clear tonight with more fog patches developing overnight with a low of 9. Tuesday, sunny with dissipating fog and a high 22. Wednesday, cloudy with a high of 22 degrees. I'm Tim Baltz with Exeter Grand Bend's breaking and local news.

0: MyFM in the morning. It's the home of Cash FX. We will get to our cue to call. We have a brand new sound. We'll even play it for you before the cue to call and $100 jackpot. But you are vibrating, waiting to talk more about this song.
1: Yeah, Taylor Swift's Patient Zero video dropped last night. I think it's really fantastic. I just watched it now. Let us know if you have seen it, what you thought of it. We're going to play the song coming up. But right now, what you're really waiting for is the cue to call. Give us a call at 855-WIN-MYFM to play along for Cash FX.
0: Yeah, this mystery sound, let's play it quickly, all right? Let's get a little preview of it. Whew.
1: What?
0: I know.
1: That's it?
0: That's it. My goodness. Caller 10. Let's try. $100. You never know. We got the dog food hit in the dish in one guess. We can have this again. 855-WIN-MYFM.

0: We have our 10th caller, Cash FX. We'll get to that a little bit later this hour. Hear that mystery sound effect again. But that song, Patient Zero, debuted the video. Taylor Swift. We'll talk more about the VMAs, her big night. But yeah, that video is out. Lorena Dixon, you have watched it. You have 101 things you want to say.
1: Oh my goodness. I am a Swiftie through and through. I have just realized this. You already knew it. I don't think she could do any wrong in my eyes. So.
0: Well, you said the line, I get way too excited about Taylor Swift stuff. And I said, that's a Swiftie. No matter what she does, she could post a video of her breathing and Swifties are going to lose their mind.
1: See, I wouldn't if she was just breathing.
0: I think you would.
1: And I don't get... Oh, maybe. I don't get all the Easter egg stuff because I'm not that involved in the history of everything she's done and every album. But I do love her stuff and I love this new video. It's dark. It's a story. And if you have had your heart broken, ladies, you are picking up what she's putting down. And you're staying down there and you're crying a little. And then you're getting back up and you're getting on with your day. Oh, wow, that was interesting.
0: That was a great take on it. Spoiler alert for the video on her breathing, by the way. She breathes in and out of both her mouth. It never closes. Big night last night, VMAs. We'll move past that. MTV Awards. It was actually Madonna's big night. She had 7 total wins. Artist of the Year, Best Album, Best Collaboration with Sabrina Carpenter, Best Long Form Video. But Taylor was not to be outdone. She still had a big night.
1: She won the night's top honor, Video of the Year, for The Fate of Ophelia. Yes. And Best Director for Opalite. She also made history as the most awarded artist in VMA's history. 33 total wins and received the inaugural Artist Director Honors, whatever that is.
0: Yeah, and Nirvana, not exactly a band we play, but there was Dave, Chris, and Pat all there to accept the Video Award, Vanguard Award, these three. It is so hard looking at them and thinking, you were in a punk band, in a grunge band in the 90s. They do not look grunge. Well, Dave kind of still looks grungy, but yeah, it's a pretty funny photo.
1: Yeah, awesome. Well, a good news story about something good in our community. That's why we call it What's Good. It's coming up next.

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1: Today is Saved by the Beep Day, and fire departments across Ontario are reminding residents to check their smoke alarms and make sure they are working properly. South Huron Deputy Fire Chief Mike Herbert says today is a very important day.
2: We want to encourage residents to test all smoke alarms in their homes. We want to make sure that they replace the batteries annually and ensure alarms are replaced every 10 years. We also encourage the residents to vacuum them once in a while.
1: He's also reminding families to have a home escape plan in case of emergencies. You can read the full story right now at exetertoday.ca. In the newsroom, I'm Kimberly Millimans.
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10: Here's Exeter Grand Bend's three-day forecast from the MyFM Weather Center. The yellow advisory for heavy fog continues for our listening area today, as we will see sun and cloud, and the fog will go away later this morning with a high 21 degrees. Clear tonight with more fog patches developing overnight with a low of 9. Tuesday, sunny with dissipating fog and a high 22. Wednesday, cloudy with a high of 22 degrees. I'm Tim Baltz with Exeter Grand Bend's breaking and local news.

0: My FM in the morning with Jamie and Lorena. Thank you so much for listening. Had some great compliments about My FM in the morning at a show I was at on the weekend, Jamie. And thank you to everybody who stopped in to say hi to me. I love that stuff. So does Jamie. Thank you. Thank you.
1: Yeah, it's just nice to see faces, right? We trust you're out there listening, but it's nice when we hear about it too. After 9 years at the top, Olivia, no longer the most popular girl's baby name in Canada. Which name dethroned her? We'll have that before nine. But we have our 10th caller to get through. Cash FX, new mystery sound. We're going to hear it together. $100 cash on the line after Outfield. Your love, My FM in the morning. Josie's

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2: Morning, am I caller 10?
3: Morning, you are not caller 1 through 9, I'll tell you that.
2: Oh.
3: That means you're caller 10. That means you're caller 10 before you hang up. Don't leave.
2: Yes.
3: Okay, good. It's Monday, and that might have not have made the most sense. In my mind, it did, but that's not always the case.
4: I didn't understand it at all, either.
3: That's fine. I got my own world going on. How are you? Who are we talking to?
2: Kat.
3: Kat, we're going to call you K-A-T or C-A-T?
2: K-A-T.
3: Never want to assume, right? What's your last name, Kat?
2: Haggis.
3: I'm hearing haggis like the Scottish dish. Am I hearing that right?
2: H-A-G-G-I-T-H.
3: I'm on a
4: Kat
3: roll.
4: Haggis.
2: Yeah.
3: I'm on a roll.
2: Years ago, it used to be haggis. And over the years, it got changed. And the only reason I know that is I used to do ancestry.ca.
4: Yeah. That haggis would be odd to eat, wouldn't it?
2: Sorry.
4: Oh, but it would.
3: You should get $100 just for listening to us.
2: We actually, it's the radio station we have at work every day.
3: Where you take a dramatic pause and say, because we can't get another radio station in, or you choose to?
2: I used to listen to one, but unfortunately we can't get it here, and this is the one they started playing at work all the time, and now I'm kind of addicted to your station, and it's the only one that plays in my vehicle.
3: Oh, Kat.
4: As long as you like us, right? You like us?
2: Oh, yeah. Oh, I wish you'd play Cameron Whitcomb more often, because that was my text message.
4: Right?
3: Oh, my God, Kat.
4: Oh, so do we.
3: I am obsessed with him right now. He is like, the one I'm following most. His songs are so amazing. All right, Kat, you are here for a mystery sound effect, aren't you?
2: Yes, I am.
3: We are loopy on a Monday. We forget what we're doing. It's $100 if you can identify this sound. Are you ready to hear it?
2: I am.
3: Okay. What are you?
2: I'm going to say the cork of a champagne bottle.
3: What did you get up to on the weekend? All right, cork of a champagne bottle. Let's find out for you, Kat.
1: Your guess is incorrect.
3: Recork that and come up with another idea, I guess. Hey, you are
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3: Thank you so much for being with us. 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
4: 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Bye, Kat.
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0: 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The program uses games and activities to get kids moving. The Blythe Library also has a knitting circle tonight from 5:45 to 7. 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And if you want to get on the ice, there's free public skating at the Stephen Arena from 3 to 3:50. 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Tech Time is on at the Blythe Library from 9:30 to 10:30. 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In local sports, the Exeter Hawks have a busy week ahead. They visit Thamesford Wednesday night, host Port Stanley on Friday, and again on Saturday at the South Huron Arena. The Clinton Raiders are on the road on Friday in Mitchell, followed by a trip to Wingham on Saturday, and the Lucan Irish host Elmer Wednesday night before traveling to North Middlesex on Saturday. You can read and submit more events at exetertoday.ca. 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
7: Here's Exeter Grand Bend's three-day forecast from the My FM Weather Center. The yellow advisory.

0: YFM in the morning. The great Canadian getaway continuing this week, and with the NHL returning, oh, the hype for this game, the Battle of Ontario. NHL starts tomorrow, but anytime these two teams play each other, Lorena, they do not like each other.
1: No, they don't. So you get tickets to the two teams that don't like each other, plus a hotel stay and $500 in spending cash. So you can only enter at participating businesses. We let you know online what those businesses are. Stop in, say hi, learn a little bit about the business, but most importantly, scan the QR code and enter the contest.
0: Well, after 9 years at the top, Olivia, no longer the most popular girl's baby name in Canada. Who dethroned Olivia? I will tell you right after Smash Mouth All-Star, MyFM in the morning. Song.

0: FM in the morning. Jamie and Lorena after 9 years at the top. Lorena, poor Olivia. She had a good run, but no longer the top baby girl's name in Canada.
1: Yeah, perennial runner-up Charlotte has unseated Olivia in 2025 Stats Canada. Stats, I guess you'd call them. It is a reminder that even the mightiest dynasties eventually fall. Oh, Olivia. She's still doing well. She's way up there in the top 10. For boys, Noah finished in first place for the fifth consecutive year, beating out Theodore and Liam.
0: Nice. Well, from the girls' point of view, so now Olivia is in second place after that 9-year run. First place, who dethroned the name Charlotte? Charlotte is the top girls' baby name in Canada now.
1: Mm-hmm. I know two Charlottes, and I call them both Char-Char.
0: Char-Char, yeah. My buddy has a daughter, Charlotte, and I think she just goes singular, Char. Maybe Char-Char.
1: That works.
0: I should probably visit that friend more often, huh?
1: Yeah, I think so. Number three would be Emma, four, Sophia, five, Amelia, six is Sophia spelled differently, S-O-F-I-A, as opposed to S-O-P-H-I-A.
0: Amazing that there's two names spelled differently in the top 10, but enough to it. Chloe's on there, Mia, Lily, and Nora. We have a new Nora actually in our family, Katie and Johnny. Congrats to them on little baby Nora, the 10th most popular baby girl name in Canada.
1: Coming up, we are seeing more and more places get on board getting rid of daylight saving time. We'll let you know which ones and how messed up the country will be. Coming up.
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1: Good morning. I'm Tim Baltz. Sun and cloud with dissipating fog today and a high 21 degrees. Here's what's happening in Exeter Grand Bend. Environment Canada has issued a yellow advisory for heavy fog across the listening area. Near zero visibility is expected in some locations with dense fog developing locally. Conditions are expected to improve later this morning, but travel could be hazardous. Motorists should use caution. Construction is continuing along Main Street in Exeter as crews move into the next stage of the roadwork project. The contractor has finished installing the water main, services, and road base on the east side of Main Street between Wellington and Hill Streets. Work has now started on the water main between Hill Street and McNaughton Drive. Crews are expected to begin preparing for curb installation on the east side of Main Street as early as Friday. According to the Association of Municipalities of Ontario, about 6,663 candidates are running for roughly 2,800 elected positions across the province during the 2026 municipal election, up from about 6,306 candidates in 2022. The number of candidates being acclaimed has dropped, with 400 candidates acclaimed this year compared to 548 in 2022. Locally, South Huron had one candidate acclaimed in 2022, with five candidates were acclaimed in Bluewater and two in Lambton Shores. During the 2026 election, we have one acclaimed candidate in South Huron, two in Bluewater, and three in Lambton Shores. Today is Saved by the Beep Day, and the South Huron Fire Department is reminding residents to check their smoke alarms and make sure they are working properly. Deputy Fire Chief Mike Herbert says today is a very important day.
2: We want to encourage residents to test all smoke alarms in their homes. We want to make sure that they replace the batteries annually and ensure alarms are replaced every 10 years. We also encourage the residents to vacuum them once in a while.
1: Working smoke alarms can provide an early warning and give people valuable time to get out of a home during a fire. After 9 this morning, get the full local news rundown sent straight to your email. Sign up at exetertoday.ca. In sports in the MLB, it was Toronto over Cincinnati 5-1. To the NFL, Buffalo beat the Chargers 24-16. It was Detroit over the Jets 31-24. Baltimore got by Dallas 34-31. And it was Denver beating the Rams 30-26. Kyle Larson won the NASCAR Cup Series Hollywood Casino 400 at Kansas Speedway on Sunday afternoon. I'm Tim Baltz with the news that keeps you connected to where you live. Renfrew's 3-day weather next.
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1: Here's Exeter Grand Bend's 3-day forecast from the My FM Weather Center. The yellow advisory for heavy fog continues for our listing area today, as we will see sun and cloud, and the fog will go away later this morning with a high 21 degrees. Clear tonight with more fog patches developing overnight with a low of 9. Tuesday, sunny with dissipating fog and a high 22. Wednesday, cloudy with a high of 22 degrees. I'm Tim Baltz with Exeter Grand Bend's breaking and local news.

0: My FM in the morning. It's Jamie. It's Lorena. It's our Monday. We're a little loopy. I'm feeling a little bit lighter this morning.
1: Yeah, so your facial hair is completely gone, and I think you kind of look a lot younger. I know it, really.
0: Yeah, you feel like you're working with a child, is pretty much. You've called me baby face a few times.
1: Yeah,
0: I know.
1: Well, I'm working with a child every day. Come on.
0: That's true, yeah. At least you could look and kind of see an older-looking person, but no. Yeah, we did. It's 11 years, I think, since I've seen my face. I didn't know what was going to be under there when I shaved the beard off, but here we are.
1: Wow.
0: It's growing back. My wife is completely weirded out. She does not like it.
1: Yeah, it's very different, but I do like it. You just do look a lot younger, and already there's an age gap between us, but that's okay. It will come back, you said, in like 2 to 3 weeks, so we are set. Well, coming up, we're going to talk about daylight saving time, because quite a bit of our country now is not doing the time change. What that means, right after Celine Dion, Because You Loved Me on My FM in the Morning. For all

0: YFM in the morning, Jamie Lorena, as we're looking at the calendar, November 1st, Ontario residents will once again turn their clocks back. Yes, the fall back, daylight saving time. Not many, we looked into this, Lorena, not many Canadian provinces remain.
1: Mm-hmm. Yeah, more Canadian provinces are doing away with it. Ontario passed legislation, you'll remember, nearly 6 years ago that could eventually end the twice a year time change, but it won't happen until Quebec and New York join us. So daylight saving time ends in most of Ontario at 2 a.m. on November 1st, which Jamie said when clocks move back 1 hour. British Columbia, seasonal clock changes are ending. BC's March 8th change was the final seasonal shift for most of the province. Hey, right next door, Alberta, clock changes are ending and Alberta will not turn its clocks back in November. Saskatchewan already does not change its clocks, although legislation allows some border communities to align with neighboring jurisdictions. That is confusing. Also, the big new one, Manitoba, is ending seasonal clock changes and will not turn its clocks back in November.
0: Well, it's getting closer to us. That's the good news. So maybe we'll be next. When you go east, New Brunswick, Nova Scotia, PEI, they continue business as usual, much like Ontario and Quebec. Newfoundland, Labrador, they continue, although parts of the province, when you get into Labrador, they're different. The territories, Yukon does not change its clocks. They haven't since 2020. Northwest Territories, they have officially ended. They will not turn their clocks back on November 1st. And then Nunavut, some still do it, some don't. They have some exceptions as well. So yeah, it's kind of patchy all over the country. Time zones are just wonky. It's just...
1: Oh.
0: Do you want to see an end of this? Do you want to live to see the end of this?
1: I'm not sure. I guess I do if the rest of the country, most of it, does get on board. It's just stupid if we don't, if most of the country is doing it, which it looks like they are. I mean, everyone out west so far. But I don't like the idea because the kids, early in the morning, it'll be dark until sometimes like 9 in the morning. And I don't like that part of it at all.
0: No, for school bus safety, a lot of people bring that up too, getting on in the dark and just getting ready, walking to school and such in the dark. Yeah, it's a tough one. And, of course, that's our twice-a-year reminder to change our 9 volts and all of our detectors, too. We need that.
1: Mm-hmm. That's a good point. But I think we're lost, though, Jamie, because the rest of the country seems to be doing it. So I guess we'll have to get on board, too.
0: Well, business as usual, November 1st for us Ontarians, as daylight saving time comes to an end, and we will fall back still that 1 hour. Coming up, we're going to talk a good news story. Our local news team put a lot of work into these. They're amazing. We'll hear today's in just a moment. And then videos, reels, those quick little ones that end up making you all teary-eyed. We'll talk about here on MyFM in the morning. 'Cause I

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1: Today is Saved by the Beep Day, and fire departments across Ontario are reminding residents to check their smoke alarms and make sure they are working properly. South Huron Deputy Fire Chief Mike Herbert says working smoke alarms can provide an early warning and give people valuable time to get out of a home in case of emergency.
2: Every day, smoke alarms are very important. It's a law. They require to work, and you need to test them at least once a month. So just to make sure that they're working, change the batteries out annually.
1: He is reminding residents to not be afraid to call 911 if a smoke or carbon monoxide alarm is going off. You can read the full story right now at strathroytoday.ca. In the newsroom, I'm Kimberly Millimans.
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6: Here's Exeter Grand Bend's three-day forecast from the MyFM Weather Center. The yellow advisory for heavy fog continues for our listing area today, as we will see sun and cloud, and the fog will go away later this morning with a high 21 degrees. Clear tonight with more fog patches developing overnight with a low of 9. Tuesday, sunny with dissipating fog and a high 22. Wednesday, cloudy with a high of 22 degrees. I'm Tim Baltz with Exeter Grand Bend's breaking and local news.

0: MyFM in the morning, Jamie Lorena. Still to come this hour, we'll get to our Cash FX recap. We'll even play that brand new mystery sound for you and everything else that we learned on the show this morning. Do you know anybody? I could see you putting your hand up to this. Have you ever cried at a commercial?
1: Oh, yes. Yeah. Many times.
0: Some of them. They tug at the heartstrings.
1: Yeah. Especially if they have anything to do with parents or dogs. Okay. Especially if those died. Oh, dear.
0: Well, reels are now starting to get me, and my algorithm's just feeding these things to me now. Now being a dad with young kids, whenever I see touching moments between like a daughter and a dad or a son and a mom, it gets me. I'm going to tell you a few of those coming up. And what else U2 related that got me over the weekend after Culture Club? Karma Chameleon on MyFM in the morning.

0: FM in the morning with Jamie and Lorena. Well, some videos, commercials, whatever, make us emotional. They hit all the right notes. And there are a few going around recently, or there were, that are, you know, making you teary-eyed. Even me just hearing about them from you, I get teary-eyed.
1: I know. We're just an emotional bag of tears here, it seems. And my wife will tell me, like, she's never really seen me cry. I have a way I can kind of couple hard swallows and I can keep the tears in, but man, they were leaking out Friday. So we talked in depth about the U2 50th anniversary since they became a band. The nostalgia gets me. These guys went back to their high school where it all started. They performed a special set for about 1,000 of the students and staff there. Media got a hold of it in Dublin, so they were there too. The very corner where this four guys played their first show at the high school, 1977, the same backdrop. It's been painted and freshened up since 1977, but there they were, back where it all started. They invited the orchestra from the school to play in on one of their songs. Bono walked over as they did a little solo interlude. Just such a gentleman, stood in appreciation of these fine musicians. Just seeing these four buddies 50 years later, I'm getting all emotional talking about it again.
0: You are. And you know, I mean, I hate to say this, but they're not going to be around for another 50 years. Don't and you really do respect the fact that they went back to their roots and that they got all those local people involved. Yeah. It is just, it's a heart feeling good sort of thing, right? There was another example of this on the weekend. Kate Upton's husband, Justin Verlander, from the Tigers, if you follow the Tigers, you know him well, retired over the weekend, and his daughter met him at the mound. And my goodness, the tears were flowing.
1: Yeah, even I got hit by this. So now having a daughter, you just think of that moment, because normally the manager comes out, takes the ball, shakes the hand of the pitcher whenever they're coming out of the game. The daughter went out and grabbed his hand. The two of them walking off the field hand in hand. Get out. You have no heart if you don't cry at that. It got me so good. It's getting me right now again.
0: Yes. Yeah. Max Scherzer with the Jays might have pitched his last game, and he celebrated with his wife and four kids over the weekend, too. So, these things, they feel wet.
1: Oh, I was just going to say, that one got me in the dugout because he was hugging all of like his men, and seeing men embrace so tightly, you just know the feels are there. And then on top of that, he hops into the crowd and hugs his four kids and kisses his wife. Just like, I love that real human stuff like that. It's so cool.
0: Yeah. He better have pitched his last game now. Yeah. Otherwise, how are you gonna
1: top that moment, Mad Max?
0: That better. Well, coming up with a look at what's going on from our community events calendar with the 48.

0: 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Here's what's happening in Exeter Grand Bend.
1: Today, kids 7 to 10 can take part in Kids in Motion at the South Huron Rec Center. 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Tech Time is on at the Blythe Library from 9:30 to 10:30. And at 10, South Huron Strides meets at McNaughton Park for a guided walk. In local sports, the Exeter Hawks have a busy week ahead. They visit Thamesford Wednesday night, host Port Stanley on Friday, and again on Saturday at the South Huron Arena. The Clinton Raiders are on the road on Friday in Mitchell, followed by a trip to Wingham on Saturday. And the Lucan Irish host Elmer Wednesday night before traveling to North Middlesex on Saturday. You can read and submit more events at exetertoday.ca. 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
6: Here's Exeter Grand Bend's three-day forecast from the MyFM Weather Center. The yellow advisory for heavy fog continues for our listing area today, as we will see sun and cloud, and the fog will go away later this morning with a high 21 degrees. Clear tonight with more fog patches developing overnight with a low of 9. Tuesday, sunny with dissipating fog and a high 22. Wednesday, cloudy with a high of 22 degrees. I'm Tim Baltz with Exeter Grand Bend's breaking and local news.

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1: So we'll kick things off with a belated birthday from Saturday. Hope it was a great one. Chris Statham, who turned 54. Wishes from your family.
2: We also had Saturday a birthday for Ryan O'Hearn. Hope you had a great day and you keep smiling. It's Peggy and the Mortons.
1: On Sunday, Angie Bennett was celebrating. Hopefully you had a great birthday, Angie.
2: And also Sunday, Bob Dano. Keep smiling, Peggy and the neighbors. Wishing you a happy belated.
1: A lot of people born on Sunday. Happy birthday, Arlene Cartwright, to yesterday, too. Hope you had a great birthday. Keep smiling, Peggy and the Mortons.
2: One more from the Peggy crew. Oh, it's Bob again. Found it in there twice, Bob. Hope you had a great birthday yesterday. And anybody celebrating this past weekend. For today, just a few to go over for September 28th, this Monday morning. Darcy McIntyre, Dagenet Construction. Happiest of birthdays to you, Darcy.
1: And happy birthday to Rita Burnett. A very happy birthday from the residents and staff.

0: My FM in the morning, Jamie Lorena, with four things we learned on the show this morning. We learned that Kat Hagath, first of all, is a very patient person. The nonsense she put up with. We finally got to it, Kat, though. You called for Cash FX. You were our 10th caller.
1: Yes, and she guessed that the sound was a champagne cork popping, and that was incorrect.
0: You notice she never answered when I said, what did you get up to this weekend? Implying
1: she
0: that
1: giggled.
0: All the champagne. Yeah, she giggled. She knew. No, that was not it. So $25 added to this brand new sound, and that's $125. What is that sound? Listen carefully. Yeah, it's got a little champagne-y, quirky sound to it, but that wasn't it. So we'll try again tomorrow just after 8. We had our techspert on this morning talking a bit more about technology in classrooms, touched on smart glasses, how teachers are always, you know, trying to stay ahead of students when it comes to tech. He told us, though, about a new device that might start popping up in classrooms.
2: The other devices that are starting to come into the marketplace, they're still a little too expensive for the regular student. They're dedicated AI devices. So they're not phones in the sense that they can't accept phone calls, but they are connected to the internet, and they often don't have any interface at all, like no keyboard, no way. It's just a little voice device that you talk to the AI with. And of course, I suspect this school year there are going to be kids who show up with that in their pocket. And that could either be the ultimate cheat device or something that allows them to get around the bans that many schools have in place.
1: Jesse also mentioned that he thinks that teachers are ahead of students in terms of technology knowledge. I don't know about that. That's just not something but I'm not in the classroom, so who knows? After 9 years at the top, we learned Olivia is no longer the most popular girls' baby name in Canada. Perennial runner-up Charlotte unseated Olivia in Stats Canada's latest numbers. Olivia was second, followed by Emma, Sophia, and Amelia.
0: Yeah, where Noah still finished first place. Fifth consecutive year, Noah's on a good tear for the boys list. Theodore and Liam, second and third. Those are, again, most popular baby names in Canada.
1: And we always get Roby's pun of the day. Thank goodness for this. Or for some of you, you are just turning that radio down for a second. All right, so that's apparently what I heard on the weekend. But some people love Roby, and I'm one of them because he's my brother. So he says today, I told my therapist I was addicted to Instagram. She said, I'm not following you. Maybe.

0: Hi, I found that work on your Monday morning. Good morning to you. Kicking off another week. We head into October, midweek this week. You know, soon enough, there'll be a turkey on the table. Hard to believe. Adam Weeks here with you. Last night, Sunday night, it was the big VMA, MTV Video Music Awards. It's funny. We know MTV doesn't play music videos anymore, but they still give out awards. And Madonna led all the winners. She took home 7 trophies last night. Madonna and Sabrina Carpenter got Best Collaboration. Madonna got Artist of the Year. She looked like she was enjoying herself as well. She said she spent the last year and a half finding herself, believing in music and making the music she wanted to make. Taylor Swift won Video of the Year. She dedicated the award to Dolly Parton. And Taylor Swift also received the inaugural MTV VMA Artist Director Honors, presented by Dakota Johnson. And Nirvana was honored with the Video Vanguard Award. All the remaining members of Nirvana came up on stage and made speeches. Lisa won for Best Pop for Dream, and Snoop Dogg hosted the ceremony at the Peacock Theater in Los Angeles. The Video Music Awards, always a pretty good show. And we've got lots of great stuff to come on our show today. A couple of contests to play. We'll keep you up to date on that, so stick around. And of course, another MyFM at Work music mix right around the corner. Alicia Keys will kick things off in just a minute on MyFM.
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1: Today is Save by the Beep Day, and the South Huron Fire Department is reminding residents to check their smoke alarms and make sure they are working properly. The municipality of South Huron is reminding residents about how they will vote in the 2026 municipal election. The municipality of Blue Water is reminding residents that fall leaf collection will begin next month. And from the community calendar, coming up on Wednesday, October 7th, it's the Huron County Playhouse Guild's fashion show and silent auction at the Huron County Playhouse in Grand Bend. I'm Tim Baltz. Everything that matters in Exeter Grand Bend, you'll hear it here on 90.5 MyFM. 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
1: My FM weather. Here's Exeter Grand Bend's 3-day forecast from the MyFM Weather Center. The yellow advisory for heavy fog continues for our listening area today, as we will see sun and cloud, and the fog will go away later this morning with a high 21 degrees. Clear tonight with more fog patches developing overnight with a low of 9. Tuesday, sunny with dissipating fog and a high 22. Wednesday, cloudy with a high of 22 degrees. I'm Tim Baltz with Exeter Grand Bend's breaking and local news.

0: Alex Sampson and Misery on MyFM. I don't know if this is planned to be miserable or not, but it's definitely supposed to be darker. We're going to get a Mary Poppins set for a darker TV reboot based on the original novels. There's a lot of kind of dark stuff in the original Mary Poppins movie, if you ask me. But this will be notably darker than any of the previous film adaptations. Apparently, the beloved nanny will be more mysterious and dangerous than her film incarnation. I guess the adventures in the books are called magical, surreal, and sometimes frightening. We'll see how this pans out. A darker Mary Poppins headed to your TV screen.
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1: 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A new way for news. It's what Exeter is talking about.
0: On the way, we'll be talking about what happened with MyFM in the Morning's Cash FX today. We'll talk about the Great Canadian Getaway and where you can go to enter that contest. And as our footwear changes with the season, the Crocs Company are headed to court. We'll talk about that in the next hour. MyFM.

0: Carl Wolf and Africa on MyFM and some Billy Idol coming up. Speaking of Africa, you know, wherever I ended up in the world, a couple of years ago, you would have seen me in Crocs. I've kind of grown out of them. I still have no problem with Crocs, but you just don't see me in them as much. But Crocs are still huge, and I remember having those little circular sunburns on my feet from the top of the Crocs. But now, the company Crocs are suing Five Below over their $7 copycat clogs. You see a lot of Croc copycats out there, no matter where you go. But this lawsuit is being filed, accusing Five Below of selling a knockoff version of the iconic classic clog. And the reason, I guess, that these ones are being targeted over other ones, Crocs claim it mimics the signature hole arrangement, trapezoid-shaped openings, and textured heel strap. Some very specific things that make a Croc, apparently. And Crocs is looking for damages, lost profits, attorney's fees, and a permanent sales ban, and destruction of the remaining inventory. They mean business on this one. It's Adam Weeks here with you. We can't be all business today. It's Monday, the final Monday of September. And this morning we played MyFM in the Morning Cash FX once again. And our 8 a.m. caller was Kat Haggath.
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1: We are loopy on a Monday. We forget what we're doing. It's $100 if you can identify this sound. Are you ready to hear it?
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1: What did you get up to on the weekend? All right, cork of a champagne bottle. Let's find out for you, Kat.
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0: 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And unfortunately for Kat, today was not a champagne cork. 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
1: Today is Saved by the Beep Day, and the South Huron Fire Department is reminding residents to check their smoke alarms and make sure they are working properly. Construction is continuing along Main Street in Exeter as crews move into the next stage of the roadwork project. According to the Association of Municipalities of Ontario, about 6,663 candidates are running for roughly 2,800 elected positions across the province. And from the community calendar, coming up Wednesday, October 7th, it's the Huron County Playhouse Guild's fashion show and silent auction at the Huron County Playhouse in Grand Bend. I'm Tim Baltz. Everything that matters in Exeter Grand Bend, you'll hear it here on 90.5 MyFM. See it at exetertoday.ca.
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1: Here's Exeter Grand Bend's three-day forecast from the MyFM Weather Center. The yellow advisory for heavy fog continues for our listing area today, as we will see sun and cloud, and the fog will go away later this morning with a high 21 degrees. Clear tonight with more fog patches developing overnight with a low of 9. Tuesday, sunny with dissipating fog and a high 22. Wednesday, cloudy with a high of 22 degrees. I'm Tim Baltz with Exeter Grand Bend's breaking and local news.

0: Exeter Grand Bend's 90.5 MyFM. There is currently a massive power outage through this part of southern Ontario near Lake Huron and west-northwest of London, including Exeter. Roughly 20,000 customers without power right now. Just to give you a heads up, the restore time is around 1:30 p.m. Now, something a little more fun than a massive power outage. Now, I want you to picture this. The Battle of Ontario, live in front of your eyes. It's the Leafs, the Sens, and you've got tickets. Where are you going to stay? Oh, I don't know. Cross the street at the Royal York? What about those hot dogs and peanuts? Well, how about $500 on top? Sounds like a pretty good trip to me. It's the Great Canadian Giveaway with MyFM. And these things could be yours. We're talking Leafs versus Sens tickets, the stay at the Royal York, and $500. All you have to do is head down to local spots. You'll see the sign. It's got a QR code. Scan it. 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
0: Emily is on her way on the final Monday of September, heading into October later this week. That will do it for me, Adam Weeks. Of course, we are still playing the Great Canadian Giveaway, so keep listening for spots to go and enter our contest. News is on the way at 12 o'clock.

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1: Good morning. I'm Tim Balls. Sunny and cloud today with a high 21 degrees. Here's what's happening in Exeter Grand Bend. Construction is continuing along Main Street in Exeter as crews move into the next stage of the roadwork project. The contractor has finished installing the water main, services, and road base on the east side of Main Street between Wellington and Hill Streets. Work has now started on the water main between Hill Street and McNaughton Drive. Crews are expected to begin preparing for curb installation on the east side of Main Street as early as Friday. According to the Association of Municipalities of Ontario, around 6,663 candidates are running for roughly 2,800 elected positions across the province during the 2026 municipal election, up from about 6,306 candidates in 2022. The number of candidates being acclaimed has dropped, with 400 candidates acclaimed this year compared to 548 in 2022. Locally, South Huron had one candidate acclaimed in 2022, with five candidates were acclaimed in Bluewater and two in Lambton Shores. During the 2026 election, we have one acclaimed candidate in South Huron, two in Bluewater, and three in Lambton Shores. Today is Saved by the Beep Day, and the South Huron Fire Department is reminding residents to check their smoke alarms and make sure they're working properly. Deputy Fire Chief Mike Herbert says today is a very important day.
2: We want to encourage residents to test all smoke alarms in their homes. We want to make sure that they replace the batteries annually and ensure alarms are replaced every 10 years. We also encourage the residents to vacuum them once in a while.
1: Working smoke alarms can provide an early warning and give people valuable time to get out of a home during a fire. In sports, in Monday Night Football, the Eagles will take on the Bears tonight. And Leila Fernandez won the 2026 Singapore Tennis Open, defeating Australia's Talia Gibson 7-5, 6-0 on Sunday. I'm Tim Baltz with the news that keeps you connected to where you live. Renfrew's three-day weather next.
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1: Here's Exeter Grand Bend's three-day forecast from the My FM Weather Center. Sun and cloud today with a high of 21. Clear tonight with fog patches developing overnight and a low of 9. Tuesday, sunny with dissipating fog in the morning and a high 22. Wednesday, cloudy with a high of 22 degrees. I'm Tim Baltz with Exeter Grand Bend's breaking and local news.

0: Well, we kick things off this morning with a brand new sound from MyFM in the Morning's Cash FX. MyFM, you're at work and at home station. Hey there, it is Emily. That's right, a brand new sound to kick off this week, and we did not get a winner. So that means our jackpot currently sits at $125. We'll get into more on that later on this afternoon. Coming up, though, this hour, we are going to be talking about Saved by the Beep. What does that even mean? We'll chat some more coming up.
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0: My FM, your at work and at home station. It's Emily. What is saved by the beep mean? Well, today, September 28th, it is an initiative that fire departments across Canada are coming together to help make sure that we know to test our fire alarms. Now, testing your smoke alarms is a 30-second lifesaver. Many think they don't need it until they do. Don't wait for a close call. Make it a monthly habit and keep your home safe one beep at a time. That's what John Pegg, the Ontario Fire Marshal, had to say about this. So if you feel like it's been a minute since you've tested your fire alarm, today is your reminder to go make sure you check that. Also, to check the batteries, make sure that is something as well that is good to go, because fire alarms do save lives. You'd be surprised how many people have been saved by their fire alarm. You can go and find more details, though, on savedbythebeep.ca so you can get some more helpful tips in case you need to know. 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We're going to be talking about the Jays. That's in just a few more minutes.
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6: weather. Here's Exeter Grand Bend's three-day forecast from the My FM Weather Center. Sun and cloud today with a high of 21. Clear tonight with fog patches developing overnight and a low of 9. Tuesday, sunny with dissipating fog in the morning and a high 22. Wednesday, cloudy with a high of 22 degrees. I'm Tim Baltz with Exeter Grand Bend's breaking and local news.
7: My

Well, that's it for the Jays this season. My FM, you're at work and at home station. It is Emily. Unfortunately, Jays did not make it into the postseason, and they wrapped up their season yesterday. Now, one of those things that you don't realize how emotional sports can be, that seemingly it was the end for George Springer and Max Scherzer. Standing ovations for both gentlemen. Both haven't confirmed retiring or going to another team, but it is seeming to go that way. A lot of news outlets are pointing towards that. Both men talking about wanting to spend more time with their young kids at home. So I am curious, do you think that going out like this is going out on a high note, or do you think Springer and Scherzer have more in them to give? Do you think it's okay if they retire this year? How would you feel? Let me know your thoughts at 855 WinMyFM.

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1: Today is Saved by the Beep Day, and the South Huron Fire Department is reminding residents to check their smoke alarms and make sure they are working properly. Construction is continuing along Main Street in Exeter as crews move into the next stage of the roadwork project. According to the Association of Municipalities of Ontario, about 6,663 candidates are running for roughly 2,800 elected positions across the province. And from the community calendar, coming up Wednesday, October 7th, it's the Huron County Playhouse Guild's Fashion Show and Silent Auction at the Huron County Playhouse in Grand Bend. I'm Tim Baltz. Everything that matters in Exeter Grand Bend, you'll hear it here on 90.5 MyFM. 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
1: Here's Exeter Grand Bend's three-day forecast from the MyFM Weather Center. Sun and cloud today with a high of 21. Clear tonight with fog patches developing overnight and a low of 9. Tuesday, sunny with dissipating fog in the morning and a high 22. Wednesday, cloudy with a high of 22 degrees. I'm Tim Baltz with Exeter Grand Bend's breaking and local news. My

Really got me thinking, were you out drinking? Were you in the living room chilling, watching television? It's been a year now, think I figured out how to let you go and let communication die out. I know, you know, we know you aren't down for forever and it's fine. I know, you know, we weren't meant for each other and it's fine. But if the world was ending, you'd come over, right? You'd come over and you'd stay the night. Would you love me for the hell of it? All our fears would be irrelevant. If the world was ending, you'd come over, right? The sky'd be falling and I'd hold you tight. And there wouldn't be a reason why we would even have to say goodbye. If the world was ending, you'd come over, right? Right? If the world was ending, you would come over, right? Right?

0: Apparently, one in four women, we like to do this because it makes us feel happy. We also feel like it makes us feel younger. We do this once a month. What is it? And the right answer, by the way, is color our hair. Do you dye your hair to make yourself feel happy or feel younger? For me, I just like to do it because I like fun colors sometimes, or I just want to feel happy about doing something. I like changing it up, although my hair probably does not like it that much. I need to give it a break. What about you? 855-WIN-MYFM.
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0: Coming up, let's chat about Cash FX. We're going to take a look and listen to that sound, see if we can kind of get our thinking caps on. We'll also have a recap of what was already guessed so that way you know and you're prepared for tomorrow morning. In the meantime, though, we got Harry Styles.

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0: 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Hey, it is Emily. Well, we had Kat this morning helping us with a brand new sound where she helped narrow things down a bit for us.
1: It's $100 if you can identify this sound. Are you ready to hear it?
2: I am.
1: Okay.
2: What are you? I'm going to say the cork of a champagne bottle.
1: What did you get up to on the weekend? All right, cork of a champagne bottle. Let's find out for you, Kat.
3: Your guess is incorrect.
0: Well, that is a quick one. I'll let you hear that sound one more time.
1: What are you?
0: So, yeah, that is a quick, fast one. Just a popping sound, it sort of sounds like. Well, what do you think that might be? You have your chance to take a guess tomorrow morning at 8 o'clock. We now know the jackpot sits at $125, and we know it's not a champagne bottle. One more time, here is that mystery sound. So fast, be sure to be listening tomorrow morning.
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Must be that time of year already. Exeter Grand Bend 90.5 My FM. It is Emily Construction. It's still underway. And that, by the way, Main Street moves back ahead with Exeter road work entering the next stage. So construction is continuing along Main Street in Exeter as crew move along to the next stage of road work project. The contractor has finished installing a water main service, and also they have serviced road work based on the east side of Main Street between Wellington and Street and Hill Street. So work is now going on to the water main between Hill Street and McNaughton Drive. So you can expect some delays. You can also expect to be preparing the curb installation on the east side of Main Street as early as this Friday. They will be down to one lane, and each direction will remain open on Main Street while work continues. But just keep that in mind, because that will slow some stuff down, especially for those morning commutes, lunch commutes, after work commutes. You can keep up to date, though, with construction and other things going on in our town. Be sure to go to our website, exetertoday.ca, so you can stay up to date and you know to plan accordingly. Again, that's exetertoday.ca. Coming up to keep you company for the rest of your Monday afternoon, we got Keith and Wendy. They'll have their What in the Word plus two. In case you just missed it, they'll also have your Cash FX recap in case you missed it later on. Right now,

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0: It's 5 o'clock. Here's what's happening in Exeter Grand Bend.
1: Good afternoon. Clear tonight with a low of 6. Here's what's happening in Exeter Grand Bend. Construction is continuing along Main Street in Exeter as crews move into the next stage of the roadwork project. The contractor has finished installing the water mains, services, and

0: all smoke alarms in their homes. We want to make sure that they replace the batteries annually and ensure alarms are replaced every 10 years. We also encourage the residents to vacuum them once in a while.
1: Working smoke alarms can provide an early warning and give people valuable time to get out of a home during a fire. And Ontario's flu and COVID-19 immunization programs are getting underway with vaccines available to high-risk priority groups starting this week. Those groups include people aged 65 and older, hospital patients and staff, and people living or working in congregate settings such as retirement homes and long-term care facilities. In sports, the Hawks are back in action on Wednesday night against Thamesford. Game time there is 8:30. It's a day off for Major League Baseball ahead of the playoffs. There are four games tomorrow, starting with the Phillies and Braves. And on Monday Night Football, it will be Chicago home to Philadelphia. I'm Jordan Mercier with the news that keeps you connected to where you live. Exeter Grand Bend's three-day weather next.
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3: Here's your business report for your Monday afternoon. Major U.S. stock indexes fell today after U.S. President Donald Trump's rejection of an Iranian peace proposal triggered a surge in crude oil prices and U.S. Treasury yield, reigniting inflation and interest rate concerns. The S&P TSX Composite Index was down 311 points to finish the day at 35,489. The NASDAQ tumbled 248 points to 26,820. And the Dow Jones finished the day at 51,481, a drop of 347 points. In the commodities, the spot price of gold went down $165 to $4,155 US. Crude oil prices were up 61 cents to $93 US a barrel. The Canadian dollar is currently trading at $1.417 US. Your weather is next.
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1: Here's Exeter Grand Bend's three-day forecast from the My FM Weather Center. Clear tonight with a low of 9. Tomorrow, sunny, a high 22. And Wednesday, cloudy, a high 22. I'm Jordan Mercier with Exeter Grand Bend's breaking and local news. My

0: My FM in the afternoon, it's Wendy and Keith. Has anyone ever told you look like somebody famous?
1: Yes, and two people actually.
0: Okay.
1: And one person I didn't feel I deserved, and then the other person I was kind of confused by. I didn't really see it. One person said, well, not just one person, two people actually said Taylor Swift, and again, didn't feel I deserved that honor. Not just making that up. And then the other person, Meghan Trainor. And I couldn't really see it.
0: I mean, two very different looking people.
1: Yes, I know.
0: I would have, I don't know. So I was at my high school reunion over the weekend, and two different people, like, it was a 90th school reunion, so it's not like it was just my class. It was people that, like, were much more seasoned than I was, let's say. But two different people pulled me aside and were like, hey, you look like somebody, like, famous. And then both of them said the exact same person, and I don't know how I feel about it, but, like, if you know who Steve Zahn is, he was in like Saving Silverman. I think he was the dad in like Diary of a Wimpy Kid. Is that tracking? He's been in a bunch of stuff, but
1: I know who you're talking about. At least he's cute. At least they said someone who's like good looking.
0: Yeah, but it's just weird because I mean, like, I don't physically, like, when I looked at him, because I was obviously like, okay, like, I got to see. After the second person, I was like, what is going on? Like, I don't know. I don't really see it, but the only time, have you ever watched something and thought, like, that you actually look like that person, like, the other way around, where you're like, oh, I kind of look like them?
1: No, I don't think so. I mean, I've dreamed of looking like Taylor Swift, but I think I'm too short for that, so.
0: It's only happened to me once, and it was during the movie Midsommar, which is, with Florence Pugh, and her boyfriend in that movie gets burned alive in a bear suit, but I like...
1: And then after he gets burned alive, you think I look like him?
0: No, that was me. Slightly crispy, but yeah, like, it's just I saw, and I was like, okay, maybe that's me, but I don't know. Has it ever happened to anyone else out there? Like, you've ever, like, had somebody tell you look like somebody famous? You could let us know. 1-855 win my FM.
1: I'm still confused that you didn't know anyone at your high school reunion.
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0: My FM in the afternoon. It's Wendy and Keith, and another day on Cash FX in the tube. And Kat Haggath this morning was not able to identify the correct answer. And I gotta say, I was kind of with Kat. I had kind of the same thought as her for what the sound could be, but I wonder
1: if she has as much difficulty saying her own name as you did.
0: As soon as I heard her this morning with Jamie and Lorraine, I was like, oh, I just thought of like that scene from, like Christmas Vacation where he's talking about kith and kin and the spirit of the Griswold family Christmas. And then, I don't know. Kat.
1: We're sorry.
0: we're sorry you didn't win the $100, but, for whoever's coming out tomorrow, 125 on the line. And if you missed this morning's replay, take a listen to this.
2: All right, Kat, you were here for a mystery sound effect, aren't you?
3: Yes, I am.
2: We are loopy on a Monday. We forget what we're doing. It's $100 if you can identify this sound. Are you ready to hear it?
3: I am.
2: Okay. What are you?
3: I'm going to say the cork of a champagne bottle.
2: What did you get up to on the weekend? All right. Cork of a champagne bottle. Let's find out for you, Kat.
4: Your guess is incorrect.
2: Oh, no. Oh. Recork that and come up with another idea, I guess. Hey, you are awesome.
3: I'll try again.
2: Thank you so much for being with us. Thanks for playing with Cash FX. We'll hear from you again, okay?
3: Thank you.
2: Bye-bye.
3: Bye.
1: Thanks. Bye, Kat.
0: So, yeah, unfortunately, no dice for Kat, but that does mean $125 on the line for whoever plays Cash FX tomorrow morning just after 8 right here on MyFM.
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9: Here's Exeter Grand Bend's 3-day forecast from the MyFM Weather Center. Clear tonight with a low of 9. Tomorrow, sunny, a high 22. And Wednesday, cloudy, a high 22. I'm George Mercier with Exeter Grand Bend's breaking and local news. My-

0: My FM in the afternoon, it's Wendy and Keith, and today is Test Your Smoke Alarm Day here in Ontario. I don't know if, is there like an actual reason why today they picked out of all the days, but either way, good reminder, you know, fall's here officially, so test your smoke alarms.
1: Absolutely. 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

0: It's 6 o'clock. Here's what's happening in Exeter Grand Bend.
1: Good evening. Clear tonight with a low of 6. Here's what's happening in Exeter Grand Bend. Today is Saved by the Beep Day, and the South Huron Fire Department is reminding residents to check their smoke alarms and make sure they are working properly. We had the opportunity to chat with Deputy Fire Chief Mike Herbert.
2: Every day, smoke alarms are very important. It's a law. They require to work, and you need to test them at least once a month. So just to make sure that they're working, change the batteries out annually.
1: Herbert is also reminding families to have a home escape plan. Construction is continuing along Main Street in Exeter as crews move into the next stage of the roadwork project. The contractor has finished installing the water main services and road base on the east side of Main Street between Wellington and Hill. Work has now started on the water main between Hill and McNaughton. Crews are expected to begin preparing for curb installation on the east side of Main Street as early as Friday. More cushioning doesn't necessarily mean a healthier shoe for children in school. Footwear expert and Stones founder Lisa Will says developing feet benefit from being able to feel the ground.
3: And if anything, they need more grounding, I would say, so that they can actually feel the ground and be aware of their own feet and how they're walking.
1: She says that can help children develop balance, coordination, and foot strength. And Ontario's flu and COVID-19 immunization programs are getting underway, with vaccines available to high-risk and priority groups starting this week. In sports, the Hawks are back in action on Wednesday night against Hempsford. Game time there is 8:30. A day off in Major League Baseball ahead of the playoffs. There are four games tomorrow, starting with the Phillies and Braves at 2. And on Monday Night Football, it's the Bears and Eagles. I'm Jordan Mercier with the news that keeps you connected to where you live. Exeter Grand Bend's three-day weather next.
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1: Here's Exeter Grand Bend's three-day forecast from the MyFM Weather Center. Clear tonight with a low of 9. Tomorrow, sunny, a high 22. And Wednesday, cloudy, a high 22. I'm Jordan Mercier with Exeter Grand Bend's breaking and local news. My-

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7: Here's Exeter Grand Bend's three-day forecast from the MyFM Weather Center. Clear tonight with a low of 9. Tomorrow, sunny, a high 22. And Wednesday, cloudy, a high 22. I'm George Mercier with Exeter Grand Bend's breaking and local news.
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4: Here's Exeter Grand Bend's 3-day forecast from the My FM Weather Center. Clear tonight with a low of 9. Tomorrow, sunny, a high 22. And Wednesday, cloudy, a high 22. I'm George Mercier with Exeter Grand Bend's breaking and local news.

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